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11: Here we go, sir. 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
12: What's it say?
11: 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I tore out the next page. Remember that paper airplane, sir?
12: Well, what goes up, Jesse?
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1: Mr. Rubin, sir, what a day.
2: What happened, Jesse?
1: It all started when we got a call here at Cole Air from Mrs. Quigley.
2: What was wrong?
1: AC blowing hot.
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1: She is. 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
2: Naturally.
1: Turns out it wasn't just Mrs. Quigley who was suffering in the heat.
2: Really?
1: Oh no. Mrs. Quigley also has a dog, three cats, a brand new kitten, some kind of reptile. He seemed fine, actually.
2: Wait.
1: There was also a hamster, a few goldfish. I'm not 100% sure, but I think there might have been a hedgehog.
2: But Jesse.
1: Plus a guinea pig, a pet rock from the 70s, five parakeets.
2: Jesse, hold on.
1: And they were all stuck in this terrible heat until I could get into the attic and get the AC working again. Another win for Cole Air.
3: Call Cole Air because we can.
2: Jesse, I need you to rewind a bit.
1: Of course, Mr. Rubin, sir. What was it you wanted to say?
2: There was a kitten?
4: License number 6249C.
5: 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According to the National Breast Cancer Foundation, 1 in 8 women in the United States will be diagnosed with breast cancer in her lifetime. Other than skin cancer, breast cancer is the most common cancer among American women. 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Although the first stages of breast cancer may not show any symptoms, here are some things to look out for. 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Early detection includes doing monthly breast self-exams and scheduling regular clinical breast exams and mammograms. 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
1: I need variety.
0: Coming your way right after this.
2: Mr. Rubin, sir, what a day.
3: What happened, Jesse?
2: It all started when we got a call here at Colair from Mrs. Quigley.
3: What was wrong?
2: AC blowing hot.
3: Is Mrs. Quigley part of our Colair Comfort Club family?
2: She is. So I had to get over there as quick as I could.
3: Naturally.
2: Turns out it wasn't just Mrs. Quigley who was suffering in the heat.
3: Really?
2: Oh no. Mrs. Quigley also has a dog, three cats, a brand new kitten, some kind of reptile. He seemed fine, actually.
3: Wait.
2: There was also a hamster, a few goldfish. I'm not 100% sure, but I think there might have been a hedgehog.
3: But Jesse.
2: Plus a guinea pig, a pet rock from the 70s, five parakeets.
3: Jesse, hold on.
2: And they were all stuck in this terrible heat until I could get into the attic and get the AC working again. Another win for Colair.
4: Call Colair because we can.
3: Jesse, I need you to rewind a bit.
2: Of course, Mr. Rubin, sir. What was it you wanted to say?
3: There was a kitten?
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6: 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October is Breast Cancer Awareness Month. According to the National Breast Cancer Foundation, 1 in 8 women in the United States will be diagnosed with breast cancer in her lifetime. Other than skin cancer, breast cancer is the most common cancer among American women. Men also get breast cancer. 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Although the first stages of breast cancer may not show any symptoms, here are some things to look out for. Breast lump that feels different than surrounding tissue. 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When breast cancer is detected early and it's in the localized stage, the 5-year relative survival rate is 100%. Early detection includes doing monthly breast self-exams and scheduling regular clinical breast exams and mammograms. 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
7: 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According to the National Breast Cancer Foundation, 1 in 8 women in the United States will be diagnosed with breast cancer in her lifetime. 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Although the first stages of breast cancer may not show any symptoms, here are some things to look out for. 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Early detection includes doing monthly breast self-exams and scheduling regular clinical breast exams and mammograms. 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
5: Tallarico supported using taxpayer dollars for sex change surgeries on young children, claimed denying your child's gender identity is abusive, said the trans community needs abortion care too, and even called Jesus a radical feminist and said God is non-binary.
6: Defending trans Texans is something we have to do every day.
5: But it gets worse. James Tallarico voted to allow biological men access to women's bathrooms in schools and for biological boys to play in girls' sports, saying some things are more important than fair competition in sports.
6: Defending trans Texans is something we have to do every day.

0: 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For they, them, not you. 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
6: Turns out it wasn't just Mrs. Quigley who was suffering in the heat.
7: Really?
6: Oh, no. Mrs. Quigley also has a dog, three cats, a brand new kitten, some kind of reptile. He seemed fine, actually.
7: Wait.
6: There was also a hamster, a few goldfish. I'm not 100% sure, but I think there might have been a hedgehog.
7: But Jesse.
6: Plus a guinea pig, a pet rock from the 70s, five parakeets.
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6: 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Another win for Cole Air.
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6: 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What was it you wanted to say?
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2: 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Now her traffickers are in prison because Ken Paxton put them there. 40 years for the trafficker, 20 years for the woman who posted the ads online. 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
8: Good morning. Happy Thursday, Rio Grande Valley. Robin Gwen here from Fox News, giving you that full weather update. Now, for today, we are expecting those high temperatures across the valley to be reaching those mid-90s at 96 degrees. And we do have that 50% chance of rain. We can expect some rain throughout the morning and then maybe even those scattered thunderstorms arriving throughout the afternoon. Now, wind speeds are set to be traveling between 10 to 20 miles per hour. And for this evening, if you do have those nightly plans for this Thursday night, temperatures are estimated to be dropping down to 79. For more information on these weather conditions, be sure to tune in weekday mornings at 8:30, midday at 12:30, and every night at 9, only here on Fox News, Rio Grande Valley. I'm Robin Gwen, wishing you a great and safe Thursday.
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0: 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Monster Jam is coming back. Yes, in case you haven't heard, the one and only Monster Jam is coming to the Rio Grande Valley, packed with stunts and a whole bunch of skills, and the world's best drivers tear up the dirt in your favorite Monster Jam trucks. Gravedigger is going to be here, Toro Loco, Sparkle Smash, and many others at Monster Jam. Bird Ogden Arena, that's where it's going to happen, at the Bird Ogden Arena, October the 10th and the 11th. And it's being brought to you by BKT Tires, Airborne, and the Original Super Glue. If you've never seen Monster Jam, you're missing out. It's loud. It's crazy. The trucks and the cars go up in the air, flip around, and crash down. And it's really awesome to see. Whether you're a kid or you're an adult, it's fun for everybody. So get your tickets. You can go to monsterjam.com. That's monsterjam.com. You can also go to the Bird Ogden Arena and pick up your tickets there. But if you want them for free, well, I'm going to be giving away family four-pack of tickets every day until the day of the show, until Monster Jam. So be listening right here. I want a 7.9 RGBFM.
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0: George Michael on 107.9 RGVFM. Okay, so it is time to give away some goodies. My goodies. I got goodies for you. Like the Avocado Festival that's happening October the 10th. If you want to go, guess what I have? Let me see. I have a family four-pack of tickets to go to the carnival. Yep. This four-pack of tickets, it's going to get you in free entrance and also all the carnival rides, because there's going to be a carnival out there. It's going to be a lot of stuff. Over 100 food vendors and market vendors throughout the festival. I love seeing those vendors. I really do. Whenever I see pop-ups all around, I'll stop, because they always have the cutest knickknacks, stuff that I probably don't need, but I want. And then I start buying gifts there, and just a lot of fun. So I'm excited to see 100 food. Oh, and of course, food. I love to eat food. Food vendors and market vendors. That's going to be fun. October the 10th from 2 to 11. Free entrance from 2 to 5. $5 after 5 p.m. But right now, I do have a family four-pack of tickets to go in for free and go to the carnival. 888-691-1079. That's 888-691-1079. Ninth caller. Good luck.
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1: Yes, am I the ninth caller?
0: Who is this?
1: Maggie.
0: Maggie May, you are my ninth caller. You're my winner, Maggie.
1: Yay.
0: You have got yourself tickets to go to the Avocado Fest. That's happening October the 10th.
1: That's exciting. I went last year. It was nice.
0: It is, right? There's lots to see and do and eat.
1: Yes.
0: Well, now you're going to get to go back, and you're going to get them for free. It'll be for you plus three, and all of y'all get access to the carnival rides as well.
1: That is awesome.
0: It is. There's going to be so much to do and see. Los Palominos are going to be there. Braxton Keith, La Casetera, De Parranda, and so many others.
1: All right. That's a good setup.
0: It is. It really is. It's going to be a good night of music and fun and everything. I can't wait. I'll be there for sure. And you're going to be there. You plus three will be there. Six for four.
1: All right. That's even better.
0: Yes, ma'am. Before I give you these four tickets for the Avocado Fest that's coming to Downtown Far October the 10th, you got to tell it to your number one radio station.
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1: October the 1st. Man, can you believe it? I don't even know where September went. It just came and went. I blinked and it was gone. Well, now some things to look forward to in October. Let me tell you about it. In sports, the MLB Wild Card Series wraps up tonight with Game 1 of the World Series set for the 23rd. Also, the NHL season kicked off this week, and the new NBA season tips off October the 20th. On TV, the new Carrie miniseries hits Prime Video on the 7th. Season 6 of Abbott Elementary also premieres on the 7th. Marvel's latest spinoff, Vision Quest, will be on Disney Plus on the 14th. Season 23 of Grey's Anatomy premieres on the 15th. And let me see if you know someone who's into the NCIS series. Well, October the 6th is the day because CBS is going to be doing a triple header premiere for that. NCIS. I like watching those shows. Kicks off with season 24 of the original NCIS, followed by the new NCIS, New York, starring LL Cool J, and wraps up with season 3 of NCIS Origins. In theaters, movies, Tom Cruise's Digger is out tomorrow. I don't know if you've seen the previews. It looks crazy, man. But it looks like it's going to be another good movie of Tom Cruise. The Social Network sequel, The Social Reckoning, and the horror flick, Other Mommy, will be released on the 9th. That Other Mommy looks really scary. I just saw the trailer of it. I was like, ay, no, que fea cosa. So no, not going to watch that one. The newest Street Fighter movie comes out on the 16th. And the concert film documenting the final Ozzy Osbourne live performance, Ozzy and Black Sabbath Back to the Beginning, hits theaters October the 28th. So if you've been looking forward to that, it's this month. Finally, the holidays. Columbus Day and Indigenous Peoples Day on the 12th. And Halloween on the 31st. And that is, Halloween is on a Saturday this year. There you go. So you can make plans for that. Other holidays this month include National Boyfriend Day on the 3rd, International Beer and Pizza Day on the 9th. Let me see. I like this one. Slap Your Coworker Day on the 23rd. Yes, thank you very much. We must celebrate that. Bunch of slapping going around. Don't tell them I told you. And National Cat Day on the 29th. So for all you fur mamas, fur daddies, there you go. For the cats. Things to look forward to in October. Give you a whole bunch of stuff. And October's going to fly. It's going to fly by. 107.9 RGBFM. It is 9:15. Good morning.
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12: Good morning. Happy Thursday, Rio Grande Valley. Robin Gwen here from Fox News, giving you that full weather update. Now, for today, we are expecting those high temperatures across the valley to be reaching those mid-90s at 96 degrees. And we do have that 50% chance of rain. We can expect some rain throughout the morning and then maybe even those scattered thunderstorms arriving throughout the afternoon. Now, wind speeds are set to be traveling between 10 to 20 miles per hour.

0: for this evening. If you do have those nightly plans for this Thursday night, temperatures are estimated to be dropping down to 79. For more information on these weather conditions, be sure to tune in weekday mornings at 8:30, midday at 12:30, and every night at 9, only here on Fox News, Rio Grande Valley. I'm Robin Gwen, wishing you a great and safe Thursday.
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3: Turns out it wasn't just Mrs. Quigley who was suffering in the heat.
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3: Oh, no. Mrs. Quigley also has a dog, three cats, a brand new kitten, some kind of reptile. 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
3: There was also a hamster, a few goldfish. 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
3: Plus a guinea pig, a pet rock from the 70s, five parakeets.
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3: 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Another win for Colair.
5: Call Colair because we can.
4: Jesse, I need you to rewind a bit.
3: Of course, Mr. Rubin, sir. What was it you wanted to say?
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0: 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Lisa Loeb. I do have tickets for Monster Jam. You know what I'm going to do? I'm going to play a social media game with you, with our listeners. This is what I'm going to do. I'm going to post a secret code word. I'm going to post it on social media, either Facebook, Instagram. If you're not a friend, you need to go become one. I'm going to give you a chance to become one. I'm going to post a code word. And then before 12 o'clock, I'm going to ask for that code word. And you're going to call me and tell me the code word is whatever I put. So you've got to be a friend. I'm not going to do it yet because I know there's some people that are not a friends on social media. How dare you go become a friend already? Go to 1079rgbfm.com. Find us, like us, add us, follow us, friend us. That way you can have an upper hand at winning. It's only those that are friends on social media are going to know the secret code word. Out for grabs, I do have family four-pack of tickets for Monster Jam.
1: Hold up.
0: Yeah, four. before I make a mistake and say four when it's really a pair, then I'm going to have to buy the other two. No, it's four. It's four tickets, Monster Jam, a family four-pack. All you got to do is just be a friend. So go become a friend. 1079rgbfm.com. We're going to be playing a game soon.

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2: Good morning. Happy Thursday, Rio Grande Valley. Robin Gwen here from Fox News, giving you that full weather update. Now for today, we are expecting those high temperatures across the valley to be reaching those mid-90s at 96 degrees. And we do have that 50% chance of rain. We can expect some rain throughout the morning and then maybe even those scattered thunderstorms arriving throughout the afternoon. Now wind speeds are set to be traveling between 10 to 20 miles per hour. And for this evening, if you do have those nightly plans for this Thursday night, temperatures are estimated to be dropping down to 79. For more information on these weather conditions, be sure to tune in weekday mornings at 8:30, midday at 12:30, and every night at 9 only here on Fox News, Rio Grande Valley. I'm Robin Gwen, wishing you a great and safe Thursday.
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It's 10:04. 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We're going to be giving away tickets. 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
8: There was also a hamster, a few goldfish. 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
9: But Jesse.
8: Plus a guinea pig, a pet rock from the 70s, five parakeets.
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8: 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Another win for Cole Air.
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9: Jesse, I need you to rewind a bit.
8: 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What was it you wanted to say?
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5: What do we really know about James Tallarico? 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
6: defending trans Texans is something we have to do every day.
5: Tallarico supported using taxpayer dollars for sex change surgeries on young children, claimed denying your child's gender identity is abusive, said the trans community needs abortion care too, and even called Jesus a radical feminist and said God is non-binary.
6: Defending trans Texans is something we have to do every day.
5: But it gets worse. James Tallarico voted to allow biological men access to women's bathrooms in schools and for biological boys to play in girls' sports, saying some things are more important than fair competition in sports.
6: Defending trans Texans is something we have to do every day.
5: Radical liberal James Tallarico, for they, them, not you. 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
4: 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Now her traffickers are in prison because Ken Paxton put them there. 40 years for the trafficker, 20 years for the woman who posted the ads online. 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Ken Paxton walks their traffickers directly to prison, protecting Texas kids and locking up the people who prey on them online and off. Prosecutor, dad, attorney general, Ken Paxton for U.S. Senate. 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
1: What color am I?
0: Who's this?
1: This is Jessica.
0: Jessica, you are my night call, but you're not my winner yet. Are you one of our friends on social media?
1: Yes, ma'am.
0: Oh, then you got this, Jessica. You got to tell me, what is today's secret code word?
1: Sparkle.
0: Sparkle is the answer. You're my winner.
1: Yes. I never win anything, so I'm excited. I've never been to Monster Truck.
0: Never been to Monster Jam. Oh, man. Do you have kids?
1: No. Yes, I have two. So I'm going to take my two kids and my husband.
0: Yes, ma'am, because it's a family four-pack of tickets. Congratulations.
1: Thank you so much.
0: It's a lot of fun. It really is. If you've never been to Monster Jam, man, y'all are going to enjoy it. It's loud. How old are your kids?
1: 8 and 10.
0: They're going to love it. They got big trucks out there. You're going to see Sparkle Smash. You're going to see Gravedigger, Toro Loco, and many, many others. They go and they flip and turn and everything on the dirt out there. It's pretty cool. It's a pretty cool thing. It's super loud.
1: I'm so excited. Like I said, I've never been there, and I'm excited to go.
0: Well, you're going to have so much fun. Thank you for being one of our friends on social media. Did you just become one, or had you been already?
1: Oh, no, I've been for years.
0: Nandale, that's how you win. You see, you got to be a friend on social media because only you guys know what games we're playing when we're playing a Facebook contest.
1: I listen to you all the time, every day during the week here at work.
0: Thank you so much. We appreciate you. Man, you guys are awesome.
1: Thank you.
0: Thank you for listening and playing along and for being one of our friends. Before I give you these four tickets for Monster Jam happening October the 10th and the 11th at the Burdock Din Arena, you got to tell it to number one radio station.
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13: exactly
12: the acronym for. 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Tell me what this is all about. This sounds very interesting and very much needed here in the Valley.
13: Trying to focus on the people who's battling depression, suicidal thoughts, anxiety, bullying for the teenagers. We really focus and to help the teenagers. We have for adults and for teenagers. 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
13: 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We need to tell them that they're not alone. There's a lot of help in the Valley. There's a lot of help everywhere. They just need to find the right place.
14: So what NAMI does to complement ISGOT, we are another organization here locally that provides free mental health resources, free support groups, free education classes on what is mental illness. 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But in addition to ISGOT, we provide that general assistance to adults 18 and over presenting with some sort of mental health condition. We've worked hand in hand, and so we're supporting her upcoming 5K that we're having here the very, very first weekend of October.
12: This is your sixth annual 5K, right? That you're doing Run for Hope.
13: We're going to have different organizations over there giving information about it. And not only the teenagers, even the adults.
12: Oh, yeah.
13: We let them know that it's okay not to be okay.
14: So we've really been able to come together, and I will be speaking, as she said, at the 5K, the Run for Hope, October the 3rd on Saturday morning as a guest speaker on my personal experience.
12: That's what we're doing, this Run for Hope 5K, October the 3rd, right?
13: Yes, the registration is still open. 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The cost of the registration is $30 for a person, but if you get a group of six, you're only going to pay $25.
12: 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That's happening October the 3rd. Suicide Prevention Awareness Run. Thank you so much, ladies. This is such an amazing organization. Intervention Support Group Overcome Depression is God.
13: Phone number is 956-313-8313.
12: 313-8313. Yes. Give them a call if you or someone you know needs any kind of help for this depression, if you are going through that. Ladies, thank you so much for coming, and we'll see you out there. The Run for Hope 5K, October the 3rd at the Edinburgh Municipal Park.
14: Yes, thank you very much. Thank you for having us. Yes.
12: Thank you. 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
9: What do we really know about James Tallarico? Tallarico said,
10: defending trans Texans is something we have to do every day.
9: Tallarico supported using taxpayer dollars for sex change surgeries on young children, claimed denying your child's gender identity is abusive, said the trans community needs abortion care too, and even called Jesus a radical feminist and said God is non-binary.
10: Defending trans Texans is something we have to do every day.
9: But it gets worse. James Tallarico voted to allow biological men access to women's bathrooms in schools and for biological boys to play in girls' sports, saying some things are more important than fair competition in sports.
10: Defending trans Texans is something we have to do every day.
9: Radical liberal James Tallarico. For they, them, not you. Texas PAC is responsible for

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10: Mr. Rubin, sir, what a day.
11: What happened, Jesse?
10: It all started when we got a call here at Cole Air from Mrs. Quigley.
11: What was wrong?
10: AC blowing hot.
11: Is Mrs. Quigley part of our Cool Air Comfort Club family?
10: She is. So I had to get over there as quick as I could.
11: Naturally.
10: Turns out it wasn't just Mrs. Quigley who was suffering in the heat.
11: Really?
10: Oh, no. Mrs. Quigley also has a dog, three cats, a brand new kitten, some kind of reptile. He seemed fine, actually.
11: Wait.
10: There was also a hamster, a few goldfish. I'm not 100% sure, but I think there might have been a hedgehog.
11: But Jesse.
10: Plus a guinea pig, a pet rock from the 70s, five parakeets.
11: Jesse, hold on.
10: And they were all stuck in this terrible heat until I could get into the attic and get the AC working again. Another win for Cole Air.
12: Call Cole Air because we can.
11: Jesse, I need you to rewind a bit.
10: Of course, Mr. Rubin, sir. What was it you wanted to say?
11: There was a kitten?
13: License number 6249C.
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15: Mr. Rubin, sir, what a day.
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16: But Jesse...
15: Plus a guinea pig, a pet rock from the 70s, five parakeets.
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15: 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What was it you wanted to say?
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5: 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I'm your host, Rene Garza Jr., bringing you the Sports Minute. In the MLB, the postseason has been nonstop baseball action, filled with heartbreak and triumph as teams have already been eliminated. The Chicago White Sox eliminated the Houston Astros, advancing to the next round to face off against the Cleveland Guardians. Astros 3, White Sox 7. The New York Yankees eliminated the Boston Red Sox, advancing to the next round to go up against the Tampa Bay Rays. Red Sox 2, Yankees 9. The San Diego Padres eliminated the Chicago Cubs, advancing to the next round to face the Milwaukee Brewers. Cubs 1, Padres 4. The Philadelphia Phillies even the series with the Atlanta Braves with their win yesterday. Braves 3, Phillies 4. Phillies versus Braves. Game 3, tonight. On Fox Sunday, it's the Napa Auto Parts NHRA Midwest Nationals. And that wraps up your Sports Minute. I'm your host, Renee Garza Jr. for 107.9 RGV FM.
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8: 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Now her traffickers are in prison because Ken Paxton put them there. 40 years for the trafficker, 20 years for the woman who posted the ads online. The human trafficking and organized crime unit that locked them up, Ken Paxton built it. The website that sold kids like used cars, Ken Paxton shut it down. Politicians talk the talk about protecting our kids. Ken Paxton walks their traffickers directly to prison, protecting Texas kids and locking up the people who prey on them online and off. Prosecutor, dad, attorney general, Ken Paxton for U.S. Senate. Texas PAC is responsible for the content of this advertising. 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
14: Mr. Rubin, sir, what a day.
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14: 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So I had to get over there as quick as I could.
15: Naturally.
14: Turns out it wasn't just Mrs. Quigley who was suffering in the heat.
15: Really?
14: Oh no. Mrs. Quigley also has a dog, three cats, a brand new kitten, some kind of reptile. He seemed fine, actually.
15: Wait.
14: There was also a hamster, a few goldfish. I'm not 100% sure, but I think there might have been a hedgehog.
15: But Jesse...
14: Plus a guinea pig, a pet rock from the 70s, five parakeets.
15: Jesse, hold on.
14: And they were all stuck in this terrible heat until I could get into the attic and get the AC working again. Another win for Cole Air.
16: Call Cole Air because we can.
15: Jesse, I need you to rewind a bit.
14: Of course, Mr. Rubin, sir. What was it you wanted to say?
15: There was a kitten?

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0: jewelry in the gallon.
1: Mr. Rubin, sir, what a day!
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2: What was wrong?
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1: She is. 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
1: Turns out it wasn't just Mrs. Quigley who was suffering in the heat.
2: Really?
1: Oh no. Mrs. Quigley also has a dog, three cats, a brand new kitten, some kind of reptile. He seemed fine, actually.
2: Wait.
1: There was also a hamster, a few goldfish. I'm not 100% sure, but I think there might have been a hedgehog.
2: But Jesse...
1: Plus a guinea pig, a pet rock from the 70s, five parakeets.
2: Jesse, hold on.
1: And they were all stuck in this terrible heat until I could get into the attic and get the AC working again. Another win for Colair.
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1: Of course, Mr. Rubin, sir. What was it you wanted to say?
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12: 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Tallarico said,
13: defending trans Texans is something we have to do every day.
12: Tallarico supported using taxpayer dollars for sex change surgeries on young children, claimed denying your child's gender identity is abusive, said the trans community needs abortion care too, and even called Jesus a radical feminist and said God is non-binary.
13: Defending trans Texans is something we have to do every day.
12: But it gets worse. James Tallarico voted to allow biological men access to women's bathrooms in schools and for biological boys to play in girls' sports, saying some things are more important than fair competition in sports.
13: Defending trans Texans is something we have to do every day.
12: Radical liberal James Tallarico, for they, them, not you. Texas PAC is responsible for the content of this advertising, paid for by Texas PAC, not authorized by any candidate or candidates committee. 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

0: 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It's the Napa Auto Parts NHRA Midwest Nationals. 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
9: What do we really know about James Tallarico? Tallarico said,
10: defending trans Texans is something we have to do every day.
9: Tallarico supported using taxpayer dollars for sex change surgeries on young children, claimed denying your child's gender identity is abusive, said the trans community needs abortion care too, and even called Jesus a radical feminist and said God is non-binary.
10: Defending trans Texans is something we have to do every day.
9: But it gets worse. James Tallarico voted to allow biological men access to women's bathrooms in schools and for biological boys to play in girls' sports, saying some things are more important than fair competition in sports.
10: Defending trans Texans is something we have to do every day.
9: Radical liberal James Tallarico. For they, them, not you. 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